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0: ASAP Rocky is commenting on Rihanna and her seemingly confirmed upcoming music. Finally.
1: Yo, she in the studio right now. Yeah, I said it. Sorry, babe.
2: Oh, God.
1: Yeah, bro, she worked. She cooking, bro. Damn, I'm going to get in trouble for this.
0: That's a moment of a proud. They're not officially married, right? That's just a proud partner.
3: We don't know.
0: They're married. Yeah. But yeah, he's obviously has a career of his own, but he is Rihanna's boo thing.
3: Yeah.
0: And he's like, no, she's been in the studio. Like, it is happening. I know R9 has been this rumor forever,
3: right.
0: But it's definitely happening to his quote. It, she's cooking.
3: See, now what scares me is that because he outed something that is, I guess, seemingly a secret, is she going to be like, man, now I got to start over?
0: Yeah, that seems to be the thing, because she's like herself said for sure. She set dates. She said next year, several years ago. But it seems like anytime anyone finds anything out,
3: right,
0: then she's like, okay, another hiatus.
3: Back to square one.
0: I got to do one more Fenty product first.

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0: Time Flow is so cool. This is another baby. This is an independent project by Kai Wood, who writes, plays, and produces all of the music. He's 19 years old. He's based in Sydney, Australia. He put out his most recent single, Recognize, just last week, so you can go ahead and go check that out. 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Again, this is Time Flow with Distant Memory, and this has been Indie Friday on XYZ with Eric Zachary. I am Audrey, and if you have any artists that you want to share, or if you want to hear any artists similar to your favorites, you can go ahead and shoot us a DM at XYZ Content on Instagram. I would be happy to hear them. Thank you so much. I will talk to you next week.
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0: Your XYZENT Entertainment Report, all brought to you by Eggland's Best, Robert Pattinson. I'm curious when he's finding time to do all of this, but he has a new movie coming out with A24. It's called Primetime. Take a listen.
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0: So it's a whole A24 spin on To Catch a Predator, where he's playing the famed host Chris Hansen. If you weren't, this is a very 90s, 2000s, if you knew, you knew.
4: Yeah.
0: They made a whole series out of putting...
4: Predators in jail.
0: Yeah, just children predators especially, which, great, awesome, but just still crazy to think about. They're like, we're like, let's film it first before we just arrest these people.
4: So, like, this film, and I'm glad you laughed during it, because me watching To Catch a Predator, and I used to watch it religiously, Black Twitter would be live tweeting it. Like, it was a whole event, right? The thing about it is, this movie is making it seem very serious. It was arguably, now, don't get me wrong, capturing child predators is super important, and that's a very serious, that whole thing is real. The way they would, because once the guys found out Chris Hansen was there and they did the whole song and dance, every time they would run out of the house, and then they had cops in, like, SWAT gear and, like, the camo for, like, swamps, and they'd be tackling. It became like football at a certain point.
0: It was like Reno 911, though. They were, were prioritizing the entertainment value of it.
4: Exactly.
2: Sure.
0: Essentially, it was a hidden camera show, right?
4: Yeah,
0: and then the whole idea was trying to find people that that kids met online, or,
4: right,
0: or, you know, these predators think they're kids, but they're trapping these predators. Again, a very good thing, but it was just the idea that, like, hey, before we arrest them or do anything, let's get it on camera first.
4: Yeah.
0: Because this is what a family wants to get around the couch and watch for dinner.
4: Well, I was around the couch. I was sat. I was cracking up. So they kind of lose me with this trailer, because I'm like, To Catch a Predator wasn't this serious.
0: Yeah. I'm curious, though. It's A24, so I'm wondering if it's a dramatized version.
4: Sure.
0: Obviously, they're going to recreate some storylines, but I'm wondering if they're going to take some real left field ones.
2: Yeah, I was wondering the same thing.
4: So it kind of plays as though, like, you're getting more of, like, who Chris Hansen was as a reporter and how he was pushing to make this show the biggest thing possible. So the seriousness of the entertainment aspect, to your point, Eric, I think they kind of put a spotlight on more so than just, you know, what was happening on the screen.
0: Primetime, coming out September 25th. Robert Pattinson starring as journalist Chris Hansen.
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I like digging in a, I like till it hurt.

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1: They say the holy water's watered down, and this town's lost its faith. 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